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2: Oh, yes. Hey, that one's going to be a goodie to watch. 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A PSA, just check who you're texting.
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2: 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Hey, that one's going to be a goodie to watch. 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A PSA. 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
2: 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A PSA, just check who you're texting.
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0: 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Tomorrow night, he's back from 7 p.m. as we slow it down for a Sunday night with The Crush.
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0: 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Let me
1: hear it say. Flavor Breakfast with Kaylee, Azura, and Charlie.
2: What's up? It's always up the wires, but it is the NRL Grand Final this Sunday.
3: Oh, yes. Hey, that one's going to be a goodie to watch. Hey, something for you guys to tune in, though. We need to talk about our listeners here. A PSA, just check who you're texting.
2: Yeah, we need to call one of you out because we received the text, guys.
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0: Zura and Charlie.
1: What's up? It's always up the wires, but it is the NRL Grand Final this Sunday.
2: Oh, yes. Hey, that one's going to be a goodie to watch. Hey, something for you guys to tune in, though. We need to talk about our listeners here. A PSA. Just check who you're texting.
1: Yeah, we need to call one of you out because we received the text, guys.
3: Bruh, there's nothing worse than sending a text to the wrong person, trust me.
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0: All the ladies.
1: All the ladies. You be killing them.
0: Like to congratulate you. Congratulations.
1: 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You be killing them.
0: And you just came from the gym clothes, in a fitted cap and some Timbos, in a pair of flats, well-trimmed toes, camera in the mirror, BBM pose. Still killing them, boys. You still killing them, boys. You still killing them, boys.

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0: We play R&B.
1: Uh-huh.
0: We play reggae?
1: Of course.
0: We play old school.
1: Yeah, come on.
0: Is this flavor?
1: The one and only. 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
1: Guess who's back again?
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0: This week on Flavour Breakfast. And we sing it ba-da-ba. Your chance to win tickets to the incredible Tiki Tahane. Performing live with the Auckland Phil at Auckland's Town Hall on Thursday, 22nd of October. Tiki Tahane. With a selection of music from his back catalogue, specially reimagined for live orchestra. Wanna be there? Tune in to Kaylee, Azura and Charlie on Flavour Breakfast to win.
1: Flavour.
0: Yeah. Flavour. We're back to the very best old school hip-hop and R&B in just a moment.
1: Flavour.
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1: The election is almost here, but what will New Zealand look like in 10 years' time? 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AI, the climate, health, and ageing population. 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

0: week on Flavour Breakfast. And we sing it by your chance to win tickets to the incredible Tiki Tahane, performing live with the Auckland Phil at Auckland's Town Hall on Thursday, 22nd of October. Tiki Tahane, with a selection of music from his back catalogue, specially reimagined for live orchestra. Want to be there? Tune in to Kaylee, Azura and Charlie on Flavour Breakfast to win.
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1: 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A PSA to one of our listeners who sent us a text that was probably meant for somebody else.
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1: Honestly, I sat there going over my lines. 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
1: 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Guess what? 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

for a bouquet of soul. 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